Don't be a drag, just be a queen. Whether you're broke or evergreen, you're black, white, beige, chola, descent, you're Lebanese, you're Orient. Whether life's disabilities left you outcast, but leader teased, rejoice and love yourself today, cause baby, you were born this way.

I really need to hug you when I want to hug you as you like to hug me. Does this sound like a silly point? I only want to be there.

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Long days spent hustling, late nights crafting new sounds in the studio, fueled by endless cups of coffee. It can be a grind, for sure. But then, you hear a crowd erupt when your song hits, or you lose yourself in the perfect melody you just created. And in that moment, you realize it's all about music. That raw passion, that connection you forge with people through sound, that's what makes it all worth it.